I was up, I was down, I felt almost everything. I was lost, been around, still know hardly anything. Got my feet on the ground.

yes or no. I don't mind at all. I don't care if you live or die. Couldn't care less if you laugh or cry. I don't mind if you crash or fly.